George Strait, the best day, Total Country, Bob FM. I was in a little bit of a hurry when I went into the studio tonight saying goodbye to Brandon. I tried to be funny. I had jumper cables around my neck hanging, and Brandon looked at me and says, what are you trying to start something?

0: It's the Oak Ridge Boys on Total Country Bob FM. You know, I realize that some of the people at our fast food restaurants around aren't necessarily the smartest people. Otherwise, they would be like working on rockets, like rocket scientists, right? Well, I wasn't quite sure if this girl was just kind of out there or if she was kidding. She said, okay, can I have a name for the order? I said, yes, DK. So she writes down D-E-C-A-Y. I said, really? Have you ever in your life known somebody named DK? I said, their initials, D-K, like Donkey Kong. And she says, oh, I'm so sorry. But was that a real sorry, or was it a just kidding sorry? Haven't figured that one out yet.
1: 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If you've won in the last 60 days, put it in neutral.
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0: That's Charlie Pride on Total Country Bob FM. That reminds me of the Mel Jazz matinee movie, listening to the music that they were promoting back then. You can get a copy of the greatest albums featuring Boxcar Willie. Is anyone going to Michigan or Fargo, North Dakota? 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Mostly clear tonight, low in the upper 60s, cooling off a little bit. From what it's been tomorrow, sunny. The high is going to be around 80 tomorrow night. Clear sky and a low in the upper 50s.
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2: Hi, I'm Pastor Mike Pancoast from Zion Lutheran Church in Anoka, Minnesota. My wife and I have been undertaking a move. Not a far move, just from Becker to the cities, which puts both of us a lot closer to the churches we serve. But the house we're leaving behind is the house we've lived in the longest of our married lives, 13 years. Which means we've been dealing with 13 plus years of stuff. Really, we're dealing with whole lifetimes of stuff, if you count the childhood keepsakes we have, as well as those of our young adult children. Not to mention all our gear, our bicycles, our camping, canoeing gear, our hobbies, our tools, and it's a lot. Too much, really. The book of Ecclesiastes diagnoses our problem. Sweet is the sleep of laborers, it reads, whether they eat little or much, but the abundance of the rich will not let them sleep. Now, I wouldn't consider myself particularly rich compared to, say, Bill Gates, but I am mind-bogglingly wealthy compared to two-thirds of the world's population. And as we try to downsize from a nearly 2,000-square-foot house to a temporary apartment of half that, I really have come to dislike all my stuff. But what I have discovered, which isn't really much of a newsflash at all, is that there is a great joy in letting it go. To find someone else who enjoys what we've enjoyed, to give to others who need some of our stuff far more than we do, to give to organizations who take our stuff and transform it into the care for others. When you get home tonight, count your blessings. I'm betting you'll lose count somewhere along the way. And in what way can you bless others with all that stuff?
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Barbara Mandrell, Total Country, Bob FM, Duane DK, Kanata, looking at a couple of headlines that made print tonight. One of them is on the title of a health magazine, and one of the title chapters, and it is on ways to lose weight. And this particular chapter is a study on obesity, and it says new studies on obesity looking for larger test groups.

KDDG Albany, KDDG HD1 Albany St. Cloud, KVGY Faribault, KLCI Elk River, KLCI HD1 Elk River, Minneapolis St. Paul, Total Country, Bob FM, broadcasting live from the Barnhouse Exterior Studios. 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

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We got a treat for you with Neil and Jim on the Bob Morning Show tomorrow. In addition to the normal fun, at 8:20, an interview with Mike from Soldiers 6 talking about their event coming up the end of July. And also at 9:50, Chris Hawkey talking about Bob Night at Summerfield Amphitheater.

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Beautiful, Beautiful Life, Daryl Worley on Total Country Bob FM. Another headline that made print to share with you tonight. This one is from a few years back. It says, parents keep kids home to protest school closure. Oh, there's another one in the same paper. Fish need water, according to the feds.

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A pair of tickets to see Chris Hockey Band at Summerfield Amphitheater on the 23rd can be yours just by listening for the keywords on Text to Win Tuesday tomorrow. They're on the sixes. 8:06, your first keyword on the Bob Morning Show. Then 10:06, 1:06, and 6:06 with Brandon to wrap it up. 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

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Also, one more thing that you can't forget about. The Fave Five on the Bob Morning Show all week long. Radney Foster songs, including the Foster and Lloyd songs. If your Fave Five are in and they're playing your Fave Five, you could win cool stuff.

0: Tanya Tucker with one of her great ones on Total Country Bob FM right now. 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Mostly clear tonight. The low is going to be in the upper 60s tomorrow. Mostly sunny. The high right around 80. Tomorrow night, mostly clear, a little cooler, low around 58.
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2: 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Let's remember that when we let Him lead us in His plans and do as He says, then we will experience living in the fullness of God. 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

0: That's Jeff Dayton on Total Country Bob FM, our homegrown artist spotlight. 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

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You'll need it for things like Text to Win Tuesday. 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

0: Ronnie Millsap, Total Country, Bob FM. 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From the mybobcountry.com Weather Center, clear sky tonight, the low in the upper 60s, a little bit cooler. Mostly sunny tomorrow, high around 80 instead of 90 million. Tomorrow night, mostly clear, the low of 58. And it looks like on Wednesday, sunshine returning and the high right around 79.
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2: Hi, I'm Pastor Sue Wallager from Zion in Anoka. From Revelation 21, then I saw a new heaven and a new earth, for the first heaven and the first earth had passed away, and the sea was no more, and I saw the holy city. 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John sees a new heaven and a new earth where God dwells fully with his people. In that place, there is no more death, mourning, crying, or pain. Every tear is wiped away by God himself. These verses remind us that our present struggles are not the end of the story. God is preparing something far greater than we can imagine, a future filled with his presence, peace, and restoration. 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
6: Hi, I'm Jeff Jones, and this is Today in Country Music History for Monday, July 20th, 2026. In 1944, born on this day in Humboldt, Tennessee, was Billy Neal Browder, better known as T.G. Shepherd. In 1959, born on this day in Del Rio, Texas, was Radney Foster. In 1992, for the first time in her career, Reba McEntire received a double platinum album, marking 2 million units shipped of For My Broken Heart. In 2012, Kenny Chesney was at number one on the country album chart with Welcome to the Fishbowl. And in 2015, Miranda Lambert and Blake Shelton announced that they were divorcing after 4 years of marriage. Songs that were spending their first day at number one on the country charts include Folsom Prison Blues by Johnny Cash, which began a four-week run at number one in 1968, Marie Laveau by Bobby Bear in 1974, Dixie Road by Lee Greenwood in 1985, Daddy's Money by Ricky in 1996, and Courtesy of the Red, White, and Blue by Toby Keith in 2002. And that's Today in Country Music History for Monday, July 20th, 2026.

The devil went down to Georgia. He was looking for a soul to steal. He was in a bind because he was way behind and he was willing to make a deal. When he came across this young man sewing on a fiddle and playing it hot, and the devil jumped up on a hickory stump and said, "Boy, let me tell you what. I guess you didn't know it, but I'm a fiddle player too. And if you'd care to take a dare, I'll make a bet with you. Now you play pretty good fiddle, boy, but give the devil his due. I bet a fiddle of gold against your soul, 'cause I think I'm better than you."

Tim McGraw, Total Country, Bob FM, Dwayne DK, Kanata. You know, I'm down to just a few here and there. One here and there, I guess I should say. But I did a lot of mobile DJ nightclubs and private parties. And yes, even wedding receptions. And when I was doing wedding receptions, I got addicted to the hokey pokey. But I'm better now. I turned myself around.

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KDDG HD1 Albany St. Cloud. 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

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Well, currently I do drive a truck. I have had just about every job under the sun, including working in an orange juice factory. Yeah, I got fired there. I couldn't concentrate.

0: Alabama, Total Country, Bob FM. It's the homegrown artist playing in Bobtown Reveal. And we're going to reveal another homegrown artist tomorrow morning on the Bob Country Facebook page. The one I can tell you about today is the Hell Country Truckers. They're going to be playing on the 3rd. That's right, 9-3. Boy, it's getting close. And then comes fall and winter. Don't like it. But, yeah, so so far we revealed Bill Litzaw, Andrea Lynn, Haley James, Russ Parrish, Levin Pagetown, Adam Brandt. Axel and Betty are going to be playing on the 2nd. And on the 3rd, the Hell Country Truckers. Find out your next reveal tomorrow on the Bob Morning Show.
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0: 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It's in St. Michael. It's a lot of fun, and you should be there. Mostly clear tonight, the low in the upper 60s, right around 80 for a high tomorrow, with some sunshine and a clear sky tomorrow night. And your low is going to be right around 58.
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You can win tickets to see Chris Hockey Band at the Summerfield Amphitheater coming up on the 23rd. That's just a few days away. Your first keyword, 806. 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

Tracy Lawrence on Total Country Bob FM, weekday afternoons. Brandon Backstrom's got some rush hour relief for you. He's got traffic, weather, and the Hassan Sand and Gravel 3:30 throwdown each afternoon.

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Nitty Gritty Dirt Band, Modern Day Romance, Total Country, Bob FM. Coming up this Wednesday, Jim Erickson has got the All Request Lunch Hour from Bees on the River in Watertown. You can either

0: them. DK with you from Inspiration out of God's Word tonight. Before I head home, my commitment to you. Tonight in Matthew chapter 7, the title of this section is Building on a Solid Foundation in the New Living Translation. Verse 24, anyone who listens to my teaching and follows it is wise, like a person who builds a house on solid rock. Though the rain comes in torrents and the floodwaters rise and the winds beat against that house, it won't collapse because it's built on bedrock. But anyone who hears my teaching and doesn't obey it is foolish, like a person who builds a house on sand. When the rains and floods come and the winds beat against that house, it will collapse with a mighty crash. When Jesus had finished saying these things, the crowds were amazed at his teaching, for he taught with real authority, quite unlike their teachers of religious law. This is an example on why it is important to read yourself out of God's Word. Many places the Bible cautions us to beware of false prophets and false teachings. If you hear anything that sounds a little bit off to you, the advice out of God's Word is to verify it with God's Word. That parable about the house built on the rock and the house built on the sand has been around forever in different Sunday school teachings and even the subjects of main sermons all over the world, for that matter. If you have Christ as your firm foundation and you follow God's teachings and you accept Jesus Christ and you try to follow him to the best of your ability, that's the key for eternal life in God's presence. And not only that, but God promises us a fulfilled life while we're here. Lord, tonight I ask that your words touch hearts, minds, and bodies tonight. Lord, to know that you care so much for us that you even warn us to verify what we are taught with your word. Thank you today, Lord, for the reminder to spend more time with your word.
1: 15, there are three parables Jesus tells about things that are lost. A lost sheep whose shepherd leaves the other 99 safely behind until he finds that one. A widow with 10 coins who loses one and sweeps it and cleans her entire house high and low until she finds that coin. And a lost son who has run away from his family with half the inheritance, blows it all, but whose father still scans the horizon longing for the return of that wayward child. All three stories conclude with a celebration. But those celebrations are the punchlines to Jesus' stories. In the same way, there is rejoicing in heaven, Jesus says, over one sinner who repents. There are so many ways for us to understand and to experience being lost and feeling what it means to be lost. Beloved in Christ, trust and believe that Jesus, like that shepherd, like that widow, like that heartbroken father, will stop at nothing, not even death on a cross, to continue seeking and finding those who are lost. 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

0: some, but here's the short version. If you've won in the last 60 days, put it in neutral.
1: In the Bible, we see that God wants to be part of our day-to-day lives, and we start to see a pattern evolve that allows us to experience this. In Proverbs 3, it says, "Trust in the Lord with all your heart and lean not on your own understanding. 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

I've had girls and I've had women. You weren't the first, and you probably won't be the last. But lady, after last night's loving, I've let my soul

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1: Hi, I'm Pastor Sue Wallager from Zion in Anoka. Colossians 3, therefore, as God's chosen ones, holy and beloved, clothe yourselves with compassion, kindness, humility, meekness, and patience. So Colossians paints a picture of what life with Christ should look like. Paul says we are God's chosen, holy and beloved people, and because of that, we are to clothe ourselves with compassion, kindness, humility, meekness, and patience. These qualities are not just feelings. They are everyday choices. When conflict comes, we are called to forgive just as Christ forgives us. And above everything else, we are to put on love, because love holds everything together in harmony. When we let the peace of Christ rule our hearts and live with gratitude, our lives begin to reflect Jesus to everyone around us. 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
1: I am basically an optimistic person. I try to see God's hand at work in the situations around me, and it's incredibly rewarding. But then I run into people who say they just can't do it. They say that the world they see is immersed so much in negativity and hopelessness that trying to see God's promises and His plans is not easy some of the time and downright impossible most of the time. Whenever this happens, I refocus myself on Jesus. Because when we focus on Him, we still see the world, but it grows dim because of the eternal radiant glory of God. And we begin to find our worth in His glory once again, rather than in the corruption of the world around us. 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

0: Hey, it's Jeff Jones here and Bob FM, and I will be broadcasting from 1 to 3 this Sunday at Verizon Wireless Zone off Sunwood Drive in Ramsey for free backpacks and school supplies for kids. 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
1: The Apostle Paul wrote in 1 Corinthians 2, "No eye has seen, no ear has heard, no mind has conceived what God has prepared for those who love Him." In effect, he's saying that if we only look at the things of the world using science or mathematics, medicine, philosophy, etc., through human eyes, ears, reasoning, and thinking, at best we can learn about the physical world, but we can only get a glimpse of God. But if we keep reading in 1 Corinthians, it says, "But God has revealed it to us, Christians, by His Spirit." He's saying that as Christians, we have an opportunity to know God personally and intimately. Christians have a great privilege. Let's make sure we enter into it. This is Pastor Sheldon Johnson at NorthHomeCommunityChurch.com in northern Minnesota and TheWellCampus.com in southern Minnesota.
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0: Hey, it's Jeff Jones here and Bob FM, and I will be broadcasting from 1 to 3 this Sunday at Verizon Wireless Zone off Sunwood Drive in Ramsey for free backpacks and school supplies for kids. 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
1: 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Rejoice in the Lord always. 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

Hello, everybody. Good morning. Settling in here for Tuesday morning on the Bob Morning Show. Temperature is nice this morning. What's really nice is the dew point. Humidity's down, and we are going to have a high today that is actually going to be below average. We're going to have a below average high temperature. It has to have been close to 2 weeks since we've had even at average or below average, and that's where we're going to be today as we go to the forecast. The average high, I think the last time I checked, and this was last week, it was 83, so it might even be a notch higher than that right now at 84 or whatever, but we're going to be below that anyway. We haven't gotten to the point of the season that the average highs start to go down. So 80 today. Oh, mybobcountry.com weather center. I'm Jim Erickson reporting. Howdy. 80, breezy, northwest winds, 15 to 20, gusting up a little higher than that. 56 tonight, 80 tomorrow, a bit warmer Thursday, 85. Looks like right now we're going to be back in the 90s for the weekend. But we are going to have some relief from this above-average warmth that we have had. I want to say it's 10 or 11 days in a row, officially in the Twin Cities Metro, that they've been, we've been. I guess we consider the temperature at the airport, we. It's been 10 or 11 days. It's double-digit days, at least, of 90 or better as far as the high temperatures. Now, 90 or better, how hot is that? Oh, we had some pretty hot days. But again, the average high is 83, 84. So if we're reaching 90, that's only 6 degrees above average. So, but 80 today is our forecasted high. Let's take a look at the temperatures around the region here this morning. We will have ourselves, well, 70 this morning. Dew points in the 50s. 50 to 59 and 60 generally. 58, 59, and 60, the dew points around the urban heat island that is the Twin Cities Metro. Twin Cities at the airport, 70 with a dew point of 59. Boy, that just sounds refreshing, doesn't it? 68 and 59 in Blaine. Bemidji is a temperature of 60. Duluth is 63. Light rain up north. Ely still needing some rain there for the fires. 61 for Ely here currently. St. Cloud, 69. Albany, you are 66. Buffalo, 68. Cambridge, cloudy, 68. And Faribault and Owatonna, 70. Faribault, Owatonna, 68. Bob Country temperature, 69 right now, with generally clear skies to partly cloudy. 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

0: Alabama falling again and again and again. And either you got to do something, right? You got to do some exercises, maybe strengthen the core, get yourself a cane, new shoes maybe. Falling again, Alabama, Total Country, Bob FM. Also not a good song if you're a rock climber. 545, 68 degrees. That's our Bob temp. We were at 69. We're down a degree now. Let's go to our newsroom, the American. Oh, here's one of those stories. Coffee. It's good for you again. Yeah, it is. 5 cups of coffee could reduce heart risk. Heart risk. Well, risk for what? Your heart risk? I don't get it. Risk of what for your heart, though? That's the question. I think that's probably what Mark Mayfield is going to answer here in this report from the Bob Newsroom.
1: According to a scientific statement released on Monday, the association said the research also suggests that regularly consuming caffeinated coffee without added sugars, flavors, or cream was linked to a lower risk of type 2 diabetes, heart disease, stroke, heart failure, and some irregular heart rhythms. However, researchers cautioned that studying the effects of caffeine on the cardiovascular system is challenging because the benefits couldn't be related to compounds in coffee other than caffeine. The statement added that additional research is needed on coffee and other caffeine-containing products. I'm Mark Mayfield.
0: Additional research is needed, and I just got a feeling that we will do that additional research. It seems like we get something new about coffee, what, every few months at least? We'll continue to look at it, and we probably will until the end of time. Bob FM and our Bob News team will be there all the way. 546, it's Bob. Good morning. Bobbing up. Pre-6 a.m. club, by the way. If you're new to it, that's what we call this when you're up at 6 by 6 and listening to the radio. It's good fun.
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0: Don Williams name-dropping Burt Reynolds in a song from 1983. Not a bad idea. Burt was still pretty well regarded there in Hollywood. It's 30 seconds before 6, 5:59 officially. Sports, Twins got clobbered yesterday. Let's hope this isn't a ongoing trend here or a building trend. I was a little worried we were getting a little too excited in May or June, especially in June and now into July, with how they've been able to kind of maintain and climb back to 500, get into the playoff race. But now they have lost 3 out of 4. Which is a modest slide, but it's just the way it's happened. They've gotten hammered the last few games, and Joe Ryan was basically throwing batting practice for the Indians yesterday, or the Guardians. Never get used to that. To my deathbed, I will still slip up. Major League, the movie's got a issue with that, and of course, Twins have played the when they were the Indians for years and years and years and years and years and years. 13-4, Guardians over the Twins. Joe Ryan gave up 6 home runs. Twins gave up 7 total, and it was not pretty. Derek Shelton, manager for the Twins. How about that pitching staff for you? Struggling a little bit right now there, Shelty.
1: It's kind of encapsulated by we've left a lot of balls in the middle of the plate, and they've been hit very hard and out of the ballpark, which has been uncharacteristic for our starting pitching. You know, I mean, I think as good as our starting pitching has been, sometimes you have a lull.
0: Yeah, let's hope this is more of a just a short-term thing than a long-term trend. Twins and Guardians will play again coming up tonight. It is the 2nd of 4. It's a 4-game series in Cleveland. Twins have lost 3 in a row. Lynx beat Seattle last night. High-scoring, tight game in Seattle. Seattle's got this raccoon. I don't know if you've seen it, if you're social media or online, Aaron covering it on the TV news. They have a raccoon running around Seattle named Jimothy. And it's got some kind of condition, short spine condition or something, short spine syndrome. Thing looks goofy as heck. And the Lynx did not let that distract them last night. I wouldn't be surprised that soon at a Seattle Storm or at a Mariners game, this raccoon's going to throw out the first pitch or do the ceremonial ball tap. 105-102, the Lynx beat the Storm. Olivia Miles back at 32, Kayla McBride 33.

0: stay out there and play the Storm again tomorrow. So a little extended trip there to Seattle. Some sports here for you, Bob FM. 6:02 now.
1: 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But here's the short version. If you've won in the last 60 days, put it in neutral.
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10: My mom is a veteran and she was injured in the line of duty.
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0: Well, look who's back. Kara Foster returns. A triumphant return here to the Bob Morning Show.
1: Huzzah!
0: Huzzah. Yes, it is. No, that's the Renaissance Festival. We're still a little bit away from that.
1: True, true. I have, yeah, I've already been thinking about it. I haven't gone in like 15 years, but I think this will be the year.
0: Yeah, give it a shot. Give it a shot. It's good spots, good times, fun times, good people. Well, let's talk weather. And we've been above average for how many days? How many days in a row have the Twin Cities had a 90-plus high temp?
1: 10 days.
0: 10 days.
1: This is our third longest stretch of 90 degrees ever.
0: And I made the comment earlier, if we just did hit 90 or 91, that's really only 6 or 7 degrees above average, right?
1: Right, right. It is. I mean, it is. We're usually around 81-ish. But I think, you know, anything within the like low to mid 80s is pretty good. But yeah, like it's definitely all relative. Like it always sounds a lot worse. Some like in a lot of other areas, obviously it could have a bigger, I would say, difference from their average high, but.
0: And
1: I mean,
0: it feels like reading can always.
1: Feels like reading has been the worst part of it. The humidity yesterday was just like, woof. so glad to report that's not going to be the case.
0: But today and the next few days.
1: The next few days. Yes. I'm so excited. I've never been this excited to read the 50 mark for overnight temperatures. Like, I am so excited to just, like, have a 50 degrees for overnight tonight and the next couple of nights as well. Of course, we are going to still see some warmer temperatures. We're still going to see some 90s by the weekend. So we're still definitely above average for a good chunk of this week, but we get a breather. Now, of course, going into the next few days, of course, with this north wind, we have a strong north wind today. Always keep an eye on that air quality. Of course, that's going to be kind of the main other talking point. If it's not the heat, it'll be the air quality. I think we're good for now. I haven't heard too much on what we're kind of expecting with this next rush of air, but the whole state is good. So far, so good. 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So we have sunny and 80 today. North winds 10 to 20, gusting to 30. I might just stand outside for like an hour just to like bask in the wind. It's going to be really nice. Clear skies 56 tonight. Winds do die down, so we're not going to be super breezy for so long, but it will help keep that humidity down, cool us down, which will be awesome. Sunshine and 80 for Wednesday as well. Clear 58 for Wednesday night. We do jump to 85 and sunny for Thursday. Not too shabby. Sunny 86 in the Friday. And then we're back to previous programming with sunny and 93 into Saturday. Some spotty showers into Saturday night, early Sunday, with a high of 96 and sunny, and then sunny 93 into next Monday. So not quite fully out of the woods, but we at least get a breather. You can turn off your AC for a little bit, especially in the overnights, and we can, you know, open up the windows a little. From the MyBobCountry.com Weather Center, I'm meteorologist Kara Foster.
0: Thank you, Kara. 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Highway 10, Big Lake, Ralphie's Marathon had yet another great Ralphie's Marathon Monday yesterday. That'll come back around next week. It's Ralphie's Marathon, a place you can fuel good about there in Big Lake. It is 68 degrees.
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0: Willie Nelson. He did a lot of covers, a lot of remakes, but he would always be 100% Willie, right? He would always make it his own. There's Midnight Rider, Total Country, Bob FM 626, Bob Morning Show Look Ahead. Neil here shortly, I believe, due to lack of correspondence, I guess we'd say. I'm assuming he'll be in studio today, so we're looking forward to that here today. We have Faye 5, Radney Foster this week. We have, I think, a What's the Deal, Neil, maybe. It's not on my sheet here. I'd have to go into my email. Have I even logged into my email yet to find that? No, I haven't. So we may have one. We may not have one. It's up for debate. We'll wait and see. We'll certainly confirm it a little bit later. What else do we have? It's Tuesday. Now, Tuesday's pretty standard. We don't have a whole lot going on. The Bob Almanac will wrap it up for us here today. Oh, Tuesday standard. Also, standard at Tuesday is the Text to Win Tuesday. Wouldn't want to forget that. Thursday is the big Bob night at the Summerfield Amphitheater in St. Michael, right off of 94. It's at the St. Michael Theater. And inside of that multiplex is the Les Music Room. Nice little theater that's been converted into a music venue, which is fantastic. Very intimate acoustically. It's outstanding. And then outside, just outside of the theater, is the outdoor amphitheater known as Summerfield. And they've been having some great shows there. And that includes our big Bob night this Thursday, with the Chris Hockey Band and special guests. Sounds like just a lot of fun. Bob FM talking text line, Text to Win Tuesday. First of your keywords to win tickets to that on Thursday will be at 8:06, give or take a minute. Same thing with these other times, give or take a minute. 10:06, 1:06, 6:06. So listen for those keywords. You text them in, you're in the drawing. And then if you hear from us again, you're basically a winner. Sounds like a good plan? Pretty easy. It's pretty easy. We keep it as easy as possible here. Like the limit, thus, that's why I haven't logged into my email yet. It isn't as easy. Texting to win is easier than me getting into my email. And that's a fact. It's 628 Bob FM, Tuesday morning. Now this.
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0: Old Barn House Exteriors, my exterior company that did a great job on my house. I had roof damage, siding damage, had some siding damage. I mentioned that. Had some damage to some screens on the windows as well, downspouts, those kind of things. And they did it up for me, and they did it well when I worked with them a few years ago. And they're reminding you that you have up to a year to report damage. We had some storms earlier. It's been kind of quiet as far as severe weather here the last couple of weeks with the heat and humidity. There have been some passing storms, but there hasn't been a whole lot of severe. I haven't heard a lot about hail. 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
0: Some slow areas here with the DealsOnRadio.com Traffic Center, 94 eastbound Maple Grove between 610 and Maple Grove Parkway, slowing up a bit, 3-minute delay in Rogers. If you're on 101 southbound coming down from Elk River between Diamond Lake Road and getting to 94 there, it's a 3-minute delay. South side 169 northbound between 101 and Old Shakopee Road, slowing up here this morning as well. Traffic brought to you by St. Paul College. 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

0: Lynn Anderson, Rose Garden at Total Country Bob FM. Today, well, let's find that low-hanging fruit from the Bob Newsroom that we like to use from time to time. And that, of course, would be National This or That Day. And today, according to Bree Tennis, is National Junk Food Day.
1: Today's national day is better than your birthday, better than the 4th of July, even better than Christmas. Today is National Junk Food Day. It's a one-day pass from sensible eating. So go ahead, eat the burger, load up on fries, chips, how about some pizza, and then move on to dessert. Because it's a national day, and you need to support that. But do stay within some control, as National Antacid Day isn't until December 30th. I'm Bree Tennis.
0: That's funny. I try to keep the calories under 5K, maybe. 649, Bob here this morning.
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11: 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We'll be right back.

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2: 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Welcome to the DealsOnRadio.com Traffic Center. Here we go. We have a couple of issues here. Just some slowdowns, including 101 southbound between Diamond Lake Road and I-94 through Rogers is quite slow here this morning. And then on the south side, 35W northbound between the Burnsville Split and the Burnsville Parkway. Add 3 minutes to your commute time there. Same in Maple Grove, 94 east.

0: down between Brockton Lane up to Maple Grove Parkway is a 3-minute delay through there. A couple other usual suspects, 52 northbound the Lafayette Freeway Bridge area that we talk about daily. 94 eastbound Plymouth Avenue, 394, same there. And 169 northbound out of Shakopee. 101 up to Highwood Drive is a minute or two delayed. No accidents on the system here in the early going. That's traffic. DealsOnRadio.com Traffic Center.
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0: It's Bob FM, Kara Foster. The big first full trailer of Avengers Doomsday, and you are a big MCU, Marvel Cinematic Universe fan, expert, if you will, analyst. I know you've seen it, so what did you think?
1: I'm intrigued. I really have no idea what's going to be going down, so I'm very excited. Already, you know, if you do want tickets, by the way, they are, like, selling out by the minute.
0: And this movie's in December, folks. It doesn't open until December.
2: Wow.
1: Yeah.
0: And people already, you know, I got to let people know that, guess what, the movie that they air, like, on the Thursday night of opening, that'll be the same movie that you would see, like, you know, a couple weeks later. Just an FYI.
1: It's true, but these movies have a lot of spoilers, and people love to not wait
0: I'm
1: to
0: a
1: talk
0: great
1: about it online.
0: Spoiler avoider.
1: Yeah. Yes.
0: Nobody avoids spoilers better than me, so I have no fear at all of being spoiled. I mean, I have no fear of spoilage. I mean, I will have mayonnaise after it sits out in the sun for 10 hours. It just doesn't matter to me. Okay?
1: Doesn't matter.
0: So there you go. I will never buy tickets like this ahead of time, 5 months or whatever it is. What are we?
2: That's out of hand. I've never heard of that for a movie.
0: Yeah. But people are going crazy. I hope they don't let them down. This whole post-endgame thing has been a bit of a mess here for Marvel. I hope they bring it all together somehow, some way.
1: We'll see. I've stayed on the train as much as I can. I try to defend what I can. But
0: okay. Yeah. We're on the cooler temperature train right now, and I'm all for that.
1: I am so excited. My window's already open. It was the first time in 10-plus days that it has been open. And we actually get a bit of a breezier day today, which I don't think I would be excited for. You know, being excited for like a north windy day. But I'm ready for it. I have been standing outside in this heat for 3 days straight, so I'm over it. Today's forecast is brought to you by Country Hearth. 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So we got sunshine, 80 degrees today. Our average is 81. North winds 10 to 20, gusting to 30. Clear 56 tonight, the coolest it's been in a while. Sunny and 80 for Wednesday. Clear 58 Wednesday night. Sunny and 85 into Thursday, sunny 86 Friday. We do crank it up to the 90s Saturday and Sunday, high of 93 Saturday and 96 Sunday, and still in the 90s on Monday. From the MyBobCountry.com Weather Center, I'm meteorologist Kara Foster.
0: All right, good enough. We'll talk to you a little bit later, Bob FM, and it's brought to you by Logan Companies. 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What do? They do plumbing, heating, cooling right there. And they're here in our town of Ramsey, where we're based, the epicenter. Our transmitter isn't in Ramsey, but that's where you and I are sitting right now.
2: Right.
0: Which is good. Did you have a truck temperature here today?
2: Yeah, I did. It was nice to be in the 60s.
0: I actually had the other night, yeah, nice. I actually had a dream that you asked me to stop asking you for your temperature in your truck. A literal dream where you asked me to stop doing it. And guess what? That means I'm never stopping.
2: Right.
0: Because you do opposite of your dreams.
2: Yeah.
0: What's in your dreams. None of it ever makes sense. So that's how we're going to do it. Our Bob Country temperature right now is, we were 69, also 68 here.
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0: Hank Jr., welcome to Tuesday on the Bob Morning Show, Text to Win Tuesday, coming up a little more than a half hour from now, probably closer to 40 minutes. Mm-hmm. Your first keyword, Summerfield Amphitheater. It's a big Bob night.
1: Yes.
0: With the Chris Hockey Band.
1: Yeah, Thursday night, and we're going to raise some money for the Minnesota Veterans Food Pantry. And we're going to have food provided by Doug and Melody at the Butchery.
0: Oh, it's all coming together.
1: It's going to be a good night.
0: And so, Chris Hockey's promising Chris, some friends.
1: Yes, some special guests. And Hawk's going to be with me at 9:50 today.
0: Oh, nice.
1: Yeah, you know, he has other duties at the same time that we do.
0: Yes.
1: So. But at 9:50, he said he'd love to join.
0: Bit of a conflict.
1: Yeah, a bit of a conflict.
0: So do we have a regular What's the Deal, Neil, today?
1: I don't. Where's the sheet? We got no sheet in here?
0: No, it's last week's sheet. That's all right. I mean, I just go off of what I got. I mean,
1: because I emailed you and
0: And I haven't looked at my email. It's way too much work to go look at my email. I depend on the sheet here, and if it's not here, I just go, we might have one, we might not.
1: I don't even know. I can't remember.
0: Yeah, we'll do our best. That's what we do here on the Bob Morning Show.
1: I don't think we do. I think it's just 9:50 today.
0: And really, to be honest, depending on who we might have at 8:20 today, is that going to affect anybody who's listening today as far as, you know, like calling the parents and the kids and waking up the kids, wake up the neighbors, get them out here so we can listen to a What's the Deal, Neil?
1: Probably not.
0: No. So what are we doing now? Fave 5?
1: Yeah, let's do Fave 5 with Radney Foster, who turned 67 years old yesterday out of Del Rio, Texas. Of course, that was, as we found out, that was the title to his first solo album.
0: And what the translation of Del Rio is of the Rio.
1: I think
0: so.
1: Right?
0: If you were to translate, because we had Jack Del Rio.
1: Right.
0: Remember, linebacker. Plan B, which that's some kind of medical thing, but Plan B free agency was... Well, was how the NFL did free agency. We signed him up, and he was a nice little linebacker
1: for us.
0: Jack of the Rio.
1: Yes.
0: So, of the Rio, Texas. I love it.
1: Right. So, and then Radney Foster, of course, we asked you to submit, and we still have room for some more. Although we did get a nice bunch in yesterday. So, and you can include the Foster and Lloyd hits, which many of you did, and then some solo songs as well. Now, yesterday we started the list with Steve from Blaine and Just Call Me Lonesome, his first release as a solo artist following, I don't know how many albums. They do two albums. I don't think many more than two albums together as Foster and Lloyd. They had been songwriters for a long time, of course, and then they decided, well, we got to start cutting our own stuff. Which they did, and did it very well. But then Radney went solo. He was the main voice behind you know, the Foster and Lloyd songs, certainly. So when he went solo, he did very well right out of the gate. And then a little later on, he did a song called Angel Flight. And now this tells the story. Well, let's just play the song, and you listen to the story. We'll talk a little bit about it after the end. This is submitted by Lavetta Payette. Thank you, the official gift wrapper for me. And here is Angel Flight, Radney Foster, Bob FM.

0: There it is. That is Angel Flight. Song written by Radney Foster and Darden Smith. It's a tribute to the fallen military personnel and the C-130 pilots who bring them home. The story that inspired that particular song for Radney and his friend Darden Smith. They wrote it in about a half hour's time. It's the story of the Red River 44, Texas National Guard Chinook helicopter that crashed in Iraq in 2008. It killed all 7 crew members. And Foster and Smith co-wrote that, as I mentioned, in just 30 minutes. And it really speaks
1: to... Boy, were they inspired.
0: They were
1: inspired.
0: When
1: you write a song like that in 30 minutes, I mean, that's something where the light bulb just goes on, and it flows without even probably thinking a whole lot, right?
0: Yeah.
1: And then they just had to rearrange it around, and bam.
0: Yep. Couple of Texas guys writing a song about some Texans, and it's really good. It is so well done, and thank you, Lavetta, for submitting that one. That's number 4 in the countdown as we make our way to number 1 with the very talented Radney Foster, Foster and Lloyd, a great songwriter and singer. Good stuff.
1: Quiz for you. What happens as the numbers get smaller?
0: The hits get bigger.
1: Yeah, they do. It's brought to you today by...
0: Today it's brought to us by Michelle and Scott and all the good folks at Crystal Welding in Maple Grove.
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0: 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Thankfully, there was one accident that occurred and cleared while we were away here. 35E northbound, the on-ramp to 12th Street, but now it's saying that is cleared. So just general slowdowns, but it's gotten real heavy into Maple Grove. It's now a 10-minute delay, 94 on the eastbound side between Brockton Lane to Maple Grove Parkway. It says add 10 minutes to your commute time there. So that is a problem. 94 westbound between White Bear Avenue and Highway 52 is stop and go in a 5-minute delay. And it, as you know, coming out of Burnsville on the south side through the construction, it is a quite slow stop and go there. With the Burnsville split to the Burnsville Parkway, it is an extra 5 or 6 minutes there. So lots of delays, but no accidents on the system. And you know what? You can turn your air conditioner off and roll the windows down a little bit. Feels fantastic this morning. That's traffic from the DealsOnRadio.com Traffic Center.
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0: meditate on it. Understand, you man, you hear me talking, man. Understand, you man.
1: Johnny Cash, probably a Bob classic, according to Dave from Manorville, still waiting for his results to come in. It's a mail-in ballot he's using here today, so he need to wait a week or so.
2: Sure.
1: It's 7:57. Joe Ryan last night throwing batting practice.
2: Yeah,
1: didn't expect that. But,
2: I texted my son and said, this looks like BP for Cleveland.
1: Now, the problem with it is Cleveland is not a home run hitting team. They are they're a pretty weak hitting team. We score, on average, more runs than they do.
2: Yeah.
1: We're still like tops in all of baseball as far as hitting average. In fact, batting average over the weekend, they had a note. Twins have the top batting average
2: in all
1: the MLB. That's what they said.
2: Wow.
1: And then like in the American League, they're the top run scoring team as far as average per game.
2: About 5 runs a game. And they didn't get 5 last night, and they gave up double digits.
1: Well, and it's a bad trend here, playing a couple of good teams, the Guardians.

0: It's really kind of a, I know it's halfway, you know, we're still in July, but if the Twins are want to be contenders, they do not want to go into Cleveland and get swept. Or,
1: well, the other thing is here is the trade deadline is coming up, and the question is, are there buyers or sellers?
0: Correct.
1: If they go into a swoon here and drop 7 out of 8 or 8 out of 9 or whatever we got left before, you know, we got about 9, 10 days before the end of the month.
0: Right.
1: We're looking at, a tough decision.
0: Yes.
1: You know, what do we do? Do we sell? Do we buy? Who knows?
0: Yeah.
1: The problem is they don't have a lot to give as far as if they're buying. And the sad thing is they'd probably have to give up some hitting, some offense, because they've talked about Jeffers.
0: Right.
1: Being a token to throw out there and maybe get some pitching. But he's I like him.
0: Yeah, he does a nice job behind the plate and at the plate.
1: Yeah. Do you kind of say, okay, well, this year, you know, we're really nice. It's really exciting that we contended this year for a while.
0: Yeah.
1: Now it's starting to go south, and our inadequacies, pitching-wise, both starting and bullpen, now trying, starting to raise their ugly head a little bit. We were kind of fooling people a little bit.
0: Yep.
1: But we're not as good as we were earlier, and this is kind of where we're expected to be. Let's not mortgage the future and just do the best we can this year, and then during the offseason try to acquire some pitching and point to next year. Don't put all of your chips in for this year, because you don't know what's going to happen.
0: Yeah.
1: And they don't have, I still don't understand how they're getting it done.
0: I don't
1: hitting
0: either.
1: With this lineup.
0: Look at that lineup.
1: They threw the lineup, and there's no Buxton, and you're looking at the lineup, and you're going, you know, how are we doing it? Right. It's got to be the sum of the parts.
0: Yeah, I guess so.
1: You know,
0: some guys.
1: Of the parts.
0: Yeah, and there have been hot streaks for sure. Clemens was hot there for a while. He's cooled. Buxton is back in the lineup.
1: You
0: that
1: need
0: was
1: consistency.
0: Helpful. He had a couple of hits. I
1: Unless
0: know,
1: you
0: sure.
1: make the playoffs,
0: right.
1: and then you right. get into a hot streak.
0: Yes. Right. And well, we're going to see here over the next couple of weeks.
1: We got three more games with Cleveland here.
0: Right.
1: Last night's final was 13-4.
0: He gave up 7 home runs as a team, and I think Ryan gave up 6.
1: He gave up 6 of them. Yeah, it was batting practice pretty much.
0: Wow.
1: At least the fans out in the outfield stands there. Got a treat, got a lot of balls heading their way.
0: They thought they were at home run derby.
1: Lynx beat the Storm 105-102. They play them again tomorrow.
0: It's a good win.
1: That Western Conference is really tight. You think the Lynx, if you don't look at the standings very often and they're winning, you go, oh my goodness, the Lynx must have a huge lead. But like Golden State and Las Vegas are right on their heels.
0: Oh, jeez.
1: In the Western Conference.
0: Yeah, it seems like we're constantly winning 4 out of 5 or 5 out of 6, and we can't get any separation.
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7: 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It doesn't say it on this sheet, but that's being called a Bob Night, right?
8: It is.
7: It is a Bob Night. Bob FM Night. Text this word right now in, and you can be in the drawing. The word is North. North. Neil is King in the North. That's a Game of Thrones reference there. King of the North, that's you. So text North, and only the word North, to 763-450-0100. You will be entered. The keyword again, North. Next keyword in 2 hours, Bob.

0: All right, down in the Gulf, we've got ourselves, what is it? Is it a tropical storm? I know they've named it already, and this is the name any of the tropical storms or hurricanes that are named after women. If it's named Bertha, it's going to be a big one. I don't know if it's going to be a, I just don't know, but it, I mean, it just seems like everyone should be named Bertha. Does Callaway still have the Big Bertha driver, Neil?
1: I don't know. I don't think so, but...
0: Why would they change that?
1: Yeah, that's
0: a great name.
1: It really was.
0: Tropical Storm Bertha. Is it going to become a hurricane, or is it just going to be kind of a rainmaker?
2: For right now, they have tropical storm conditions expected for tonight, or today and tonight. And then it does seem to be a little bit more scattered, so I'm hoping... You know, that means that it's less likely that we'll see it turn into that. It looks like their forecast, oh, it is super zoomed in for some reason.
0: Nice.
2: I don't know why they did that. I think it's just going to be a tropical storm, and it looks like it turns into a depression into Thursday. So that's good. It will kind of float along the coastline of, like, Louisiana, most likely, and then go into Texas and finish out into Texas as a depression on Saturday. So... good and bad. Obviously, it's a big old storm, big old Bertha storm, but thankfully not going to.
0: Big old Bertha storm, it is, yeah.
2: Yeah, big old Bertha storm, but not going to get quite to that hurricane level, at least. And we get a little bit of a break up here as well from just everything. It would be nice to see a little bit of rain, but, you know, you can't really have it all, I guess, when it comes to weather. 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So we got sunshine and 80 today. North winds 15 to 20, gusting to 30. It's going to be very nice and slightly chilly out there. Clear skies 56 into tonight. Sunny and 80 again Wednesday. Clear 58 Wednesday night. Sunny 85 Thursday. 86 and sunny Friday. And then we're in the 90s starting again Saturday for the weekend and early next week. From the MyBobCountry.com Weather Center, I'm meteorologist Carol Foster.
0: All right, have a good day. It is brought to you by Wright County Fair. The Wright County Fair is back this week. Every day, be sure to catch dangerous feats of comedy and the Carnival Midway. Great family fun begins tomorrow, runs through Sunday at the Wright County Fair. And that's Howard Lake.
1: Mm-hmm.
0: Is it not? It doesn't say here in the copy, but there it is the copy we were using previously. But it is Howard Lake. Visit Howard Lake and the Wright County Fair. So know what's the deal, Neil, at the regular time, but then later?
1: The alternate time, 9:50-ish, Chris Hockey of the Chris Hockey Band is going to join us, talk about Bob Knight at the Summerfield Amphitheater this Thursday.
0: 68 degrees.

0: How about it, Roseanne Cash fans? Little Tennessee Flat Top Box at Bob FM. We unveiled, revealed, we put the spotlight on a few more of our local artists that are going to be at Bobtown for the Minnesota State Fair on our Bobtown stage.
1: Yeah, what do we got?
0: Let's see, since we last discussed it, which I think was Friday, which Friday was the 17th?
1: It was.
0: Yeah, so Friday was the 17th. We unveiled Leavin' Pagetown.
1: Oh, Tony and Cindy, nice.
0: And then on the 18th, Adam Brandt is going to be playing on September 1st. By the way, Leavin' Pagetown will be performing August 31st for those who are putting it into their Google calendar as we read them off to you. Mm-hmm. Axel and Betty unveiled on Sunday as playing September 2nd. Yesterday, and again, these are as far as the unveiling and the revealing of these artists taking place on our Facebook page.
1: Okay.
0: They are every morning on our Facebook page, boom, post is popping up, and it's revealing who's going to be at Bobtown, the Bobtown stage. I don't think we've announced a sponsor for the stage yet, so we're just calling it the Bobtown stage.
1: Okay.
0: So Hell Country Trucker is going to be there September 3rd.
1: Nice.
0: And then the one that, I'm not going to do yet the one that I'm not on Facebook, so I don't know if we've done the one yet today, so I'm not going to do it. I don't want to precede the importance of Facebook. Facebook is much more important than the Bob FM Morning Show.
1: I would think so.
0: I think there's just no doubt about it when you think about all that Facebook can do, has done, and will do for your life.
1: Right. That's why neither you or I are on it.
0: We can't even imagine that we would have the same impact as Facebook. Mm-mm. So, so wait for the one that that gets revealed today, and we'll mention that eventually here this morning on The Bob Morning Show at 828, 829. What do you got going on now here? You're going to be gone next week.
1: Yeah. Which, I was just thinking, I was talking to my son yesterday.
0: You're going to another show. I mean, you came in here on Friday, Neil. I got to be honest. I'm not going to mince words here. You looked a little rough. You looked a little rough on Friday.
1: I was frazzled. I was worn down.
0: So people don't understand why you're doing the show from home.
1: Yeah.
0: I don't know if you've been able to make it in some of those days.
1: I know I wouldn't have. Last Thursday when all that smoke and the super hot heat humidity and playing in the Medina golf tournament all day, that just about did me in. And then, Friday out at B, Saturday at B, Sunday home.
0: I didn't move
1: out of my chair for about 9 hours.
0: You look like you'd been ridden hard and put away wet.
1: Yeah, felt like it.
0: Yeah.
1: But this time I'm going to get a little R&R at my friend's cabin. Thank you, Jesse and Jody, for the invite. I can't wait. And they're going to play Minnesota National, of course, you're very familiar with.
0: Used to be the Savannah golf course.
1: It was called?
0: Used to just be a little nine-holer up there.
1: Oh, yeah. And they turned it into a beautiful destination golf course.
0: It sure is.
1: And then headed to Red Rocks, Colorado, outside of Denver. My brother-in-law, Keith, who you are friends with as well, he celebrates a birthday, and we're going to Red Rocks to see one of our favorite performers, Gary Allen. Everybody says that's been to Red Rocks, so it's the most beautiful and breathtaking venue to see a show, and I absolutely cannot. It's a bucket list trip, and I'm super excited to go to Red Rocks and check that out.
0: All right. I get out to Denver and Colorado Springs once or twice a year for hockey. So I'm out there all the time, but it's always during the winter.
1: No chance
0: to go out there for a show, unfortunately.
1: But so, you see the beauty of the mountains.
0: Well, I've seen it. Yeah, my brother's been there. Yeah. So I've seen photos and I've seen videos.
1: Ryan or Brad?
0: One of them. I can't remember.
1: Okay.
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0: 5. Before that, shift work. Failed to mention last hour that Kayla McBride and Olivia Miles, I think I mentioned how many points they have, but they combined for 65 points last night in that Lynx win. So
1: the other game, they had 70 between them, I think we said, right? 37 and 33.
0: Yeah, fire them up. They're going. They're cooking. Darius Rucker is retiring soon.
1: What?
0: Yeah, he recently announced that he thinks he's going to retire in about 2 years. He still likes making music and playing. However, he's just really starting to like being at home a lot. You know, he's a big wrestling fan. He loves pro wrestling.
1: Oh, he does.
0: Is a huge pro wrestling memorabilia collector.
1: Oh, that's cool.
0: He's got Ric Flair robes and belts and all kinds of stuff. He's currently on his Songs of Summer tour. Has he been here at all in our region this year?
1: Didn't he? I think
0: I can't
1: he just
0: remember.
1: Got engaged or married.
0: And, that's a big deal.
1: And, of course, he loves to golf. And loves golf and loves wrestling.
0: Yeah.
1: And country music and music. I mean, what's not to like about Darius?
0: So at Rib Fest, you were throwing out T-shirts, and you said, Jim, don't catch it. But I wanted you to throw it to me because then it can be I could be the cutoff man.
1: That's true.
0: I was thinking if I did catch one, I'm not giving it to somebody around me.
1: Right.
0: I'm going to turn and throw it because the poor people in the, not poor meaning that they couldn't afford to be in the VIP. I mean, the VIP might have been sold out. I don't know. I'm saying just it's not unfortunate that they're there either. I need to find the right word. The people that are not in the VIP, they're not within arm's reach.
1: Right. They're not. I mean,
0: it's hard to get it there.
1: Can't
0: I mean,
1: throw it that far.
0: If you were throwing a softball or a grenade, or a lawn dart, you could get it there, but T-shirts just aren't very aerodynamic. So I think next time we should do that. You throw it to me, I'm a pretty big target. I turn around and I get it out, into the general admission area. Yeah.
1: I can only throw it in the infield.
0: Right.
1: You can throw it to the outfield.
0: And let's say this for Rib Fest, because of the intimate setting, the general admission is pretty darn good.
1: Yes, it is.
0: It's got to be as good as any other place.
1: Right.
0: So it was a great setting. The weather turned out fantastic. And the artists were great. The food was great. Everything was great. Everybody, the people who parked you, they were great.
1: Tracy Bird can still sing. He sounds
0: he does.
1: At the top of his game.
0: How old is he? 60?
1: He'll be 60. Let's see. He was born in 66, so he'll be 60.
0: Okay.
1: Here a little later this year. He's a grandpa. He's got a couple of kids and now several grandkids. And, we had a great visit with him. He's a very nice man, and he can still bring it.
0: Almanac is next.
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0: Well, that's enough cowbell because we got to get right into it. Today's Bob Almanac, Tuesday, July 21st, 202nd day of the year, 2026. And boy, there aren't many radio shows that can boast what we have here on the Bob Morning Show and the Bob Almanac, an expert on the John T. Scopes monkey trial. And that'd be you.
1: Oh, yeah, that's right. It is me.
0: You are well-versed.
1: Well-versed.
0: You've read a lot of the reports and, you know, both sides of it, the prosecution and the defense and the deliberations.
1: Yes.
0: And did you not also meet some of the jury members at some point in your life?
1: Yes. I had to travel.
0: You had coffee with one?
1: Travel near and far.
0: But here, that was this day, 1925.
2: On the day of the announced decision, the two opposing sides waited calmly in the courtroom. The jury foreman, Captain Jack Thompson, delivered the verdict of guilty as charged. John Scopes received the decree of his $100 fine without any outward show of bitterness. 2 years later, the decision was to be reversed in the appellate court of appeals.
0: All you need to know right there, John T. Scopes was convicted of violating state law, teaching Darwin's theory of evolution.
1: We were apes.
0: Yes. His conviction, as you heard, later overturned. 1925.
1: It was a big deal.
0: 1989, this date.
3: Unofficially, I've got this fight being 1 second longer than Tyson Spinks. A minute 32 instead of a minute 31. It was, as you started to point out again, Larry, a left hook.
4: Williams was very unhappy at the end of that.
0: Mike Tyson defeats Carl the Truth Williams in 93 seconds of the first round. Fifth shortest heavyweight title fight in history.
1: Seems like Tyson was involved in a lot of the shortest title heavyweight fights in history.
0: He had a lot of shorties. Now, the actual hit, none of his fights are in the top 10 as far as the shortest ever heavyweight fights.
1: Really?
0: Yeah, because think about it. He's actually in the heavyweight titles. It's two pretty good fighters, right? He's not fighting any chump.
1: Yeah, that's true.
0: There are a lot of sanctioned fights that have been out there where it was a pretty good fighter against a chump.
1: Okay.
0: And there are ones that are like just a couple of seconds. Boom, boom, he's done. See ya. That's what it is. Look it up.
1: I believe it.
0: There are a couple in the single digits.
1: Oh, my gosh.
0: But that was the thing. The thing with Tyson was that people were spending, you know, hundreds of thousands of dollars for ringside seats, maybe more than that, ringside seats.
1: And then there was the pay-per-view and all that money, and you get all your friends together and pay all this money, and then, oh, minute and a half in, you're done.
0: If you spend a long time in the bathroom, if you'd been eating a lot of cheese recently, guess what?
1: Yeah.
0: You were missing it.
1: Yeah.
0: If you go at the wrong time.
1: Right. If you had two beers and had to pee,
0: yeah,
1: you could miss
0: think
1: it.
0: About that. Yeah. So that was in 89. A year later. They performed The Wall at the Wall.
1: Oh, nice.
0: Pink Floyd with special guest. I bet you can't guess who this is singing.
1: It's a female.
0: Yeah, it is.
1: Cyndi Lauper.
0: You got it.
1: Is it right?
0: I had no faith in you. I thought you were going to say Miss Kitty, to be honest.
1: I started to say Madonna, and I go, no, I don't think so. Somebody, I could kind of hear it a little bit. I'm happy with that call.
0: Yeah, you are.
1: So what color was her hair in that one?
0: You know, it was just, no, it was just kind of a dark red.
1: Oh.
0: She, all one color, which she went really subdued. I guess because it was a serious thing with the wall coming down. I think that was a wise call also by Cyndi Lauper.
1: Don't make it so much about me.
0: Yes, yes. I think that was very smart. But it was 8 months after the fall of the Berlin Wall, Pink Floyd performing The Wall where the wall once stood. 1990 on this day. Now, I would have preferred had they had Ronald Reagan up there, also doing a part of it. He could have done the, you know, the whole part about how you got to eat your meat to get your pudding. How are you going to get your pudding if you don't eat your meat?
1: Right.
0: Well, I think that would have been pretty good because he's the one who told Gorbachev to tear the darn wall down.
1: Right.
0: It would have been just natural for Pink Floyd. Maybe Pink Floyd's politics didn't match with Ronald Reagan's politics. That might have been the issue there. And then 2011.
5: It truly was a picture-perfect landing as Atlantis came down. A few thousand people, invited guests only, many who had devoted years of their life to the shuttle program along the runway here. They applauded as the shuttle landed. It's really so bittersweet as they were watching the end of an era. And in fact, NASA will put a permanent mark on the runway where Atlantis touched down as a testament to the 30 years of space shuttle flights.
0: I didn't know they did that. They put a plaque right there. It's kind of like the home plate plaque there at Mall of America. So Space Shuttle Atlantis touched down at the Kennedy Space Center. They landed in Florida. Usually it was Edwards Air Force Base out in California, but they landed this one at the Kennedy Space Center probably because of that. It was the end of the 30-year space shuttle space program. Now we do it. We kind of source it out now.
1: Right.
0: NASA sources it out to private entities. You got your, is it Sky Blue or whatever? It's the Bezos guy, and it's Musk. Those two guys.
1: Right.
0: Blue Origin is one, and then SpaceX. Is that the other one?
1: I think so.
0: But that was this date, 2011. Birthdays. One of the most famous sax riffs of all time.
1: I love that.
0: That's Plas Johnson. He's 95. I wonder if he can still play the saxophone at 95. You got enough...
1: got enough wind?
0: Enough lung capacity to be able to do that. Maybe the soprano sax or the alto sax, but... tenor or baritone sax, you need a little more air on those. They're bigger. He did the sax solo
1: Henry
0: Mancini Orchestra and the Pink Panther theme. Plas Johnson is 95. We do have some music today. The former Cat Stevens.
1: So good. Got a lot of hit songs.
0: He converted to Islam and changed his name to Yusuf Islam. He put Islam right in his name.
1: He did.
0: Just to make sure people knew. There's Cat Stevens. He's 78. One of the lead singers of the Hooters. You got your Rob Hyman and this guy here, Eric Bazillion. Bazinga. No, Bazillion.
1: Bazillions, Zooters, and...
0: He's 73 today.
1: Yeah.
0: He's doing the lead singing on this one, Day by Day. And then Hyman did the lead singing on their other big hit, And We Danced. That's Eric Bazillion of the Hooters, 73.
6: If you're blue and you don't know where to go to, why don't you go where fashion sits?
0: I think of that scene in Young Frankenstein. This is an old pop song that probably goes back to the 30s at least. But this is Taco. He actually had a big hit with it.
1: Like spelled just like the taco, T-A-C-O.
0: Oh, it sure is. The funny thing is he doesn't like Mexican food. Because it would have been perfect. I mean, he could have done endorsements for Taco John's.
1: Right.
0: Or Taco Gringo there along 94.
1: Yes.
6: Have you seen the well-to-do up and down?
0: So Taco.
1: Very nice.

0: And Willie did pretty good.
1: Yeah.
0: If we had time, we could. It's a 4-minute and 17-second skit. We just don't have that time.
1: It's probably pretty entertaining.
0: Here on the Almanac. Willie does a nice job when, you know, self-deprecating. He'll make fun of himself.
1: Oh, yeah,
0: and
1: sure.
0: Obviously has acted in things. And
1: yep.
0: So that's John Lovitz, who is 69 today. Paul Brandt today, Neil.
2: Oh, my heart has a history of hurting those you mean the most to me.
1: One of Canada's finest.
2: Before you get too close to me, I think you ought to
0: They've
2: know.
0: They've contributed a lot of artists in music and country, especially.
1: That's a good tune. He had a couple.
0: The best probably being Anne Murray. Paul Brandt, yeah, he had a handful of hits. Happy birthday today, 54. Josh Hartnett, he's one of us.
3: Okay, we're going left, right?
4: Right.
3: Right like we're going right or right like we're going left?
4: Well, now you got me all mixed up. I don't know. Make up your mind.
3: Righty tighty.
0: Righty tighty. The Air Force putting on a nice show there. He was in Pearl Harbor. That's where he became a star.
1: Yeah.
0: In the movie Pearl Harbor. Josh Hartnett, born in St. Paul, went to Minneapolis South. There he is getting a chance to act with Matt Damon.
1: Very nice.
0: In there. Let's see, what else was he in?
1: Black Hawk Down.
0: Black Hawk Down, yes, indeed, among others. But Minnesota native Josh Hartnett, he's 48 today. Emerson Drive.
1: Emerson Drive, there we go.
0: They had three top fives.
1: Yeah.
0: I remember Falling to Me, and then the other one was a ballad.
1: Yeah.
0: But, and this is should I Should Be Sleeping.
1: That's a good singer.
0: Brad Maitz, he's the lead singer of Emerson Drive. Happy birthday, 48. He was one of the Hangover guys, and he was looking for treasure. Also, Justin Bartha.
5: We can explain everything, but right now we gotta go.
6: Hey, bud, you okay?
7: No, not okay.
6: You look good. You got some color. I'm jealous.
7: I'm getting married today.
6: Yes, you are. And Doug, that's why you need to focus and you do everything that we say, because frankly, you're wasting a little bit of time right now.
0: Yeah, he was Doug. Not Black Doug. That was a different Doug
1: different
0: from Hangover.
1: Doug.
0: They found him on the roof of Caesar's right. Palace. Hey, you got a little color. I'm jealous. He was cooking up there. And part of the Hangover. And, of course, National Treasure. We're still waiting for National Treasure 3 there, Justin Bartha.
1: Yeah, I wouldn't mind seeing it.
0: Yeah, 48 today. And then the Ted Lasso show.
8: What are you doing back here? Where's Jamie?
9: Oh, he left his phone in his locker.
8: Oh. Why don't he come get it?
9: He's still getting waxed. Surprisingly furry. The hair was like growing back while she was doing it.
8: Come on.
0: She was a good character on there. She played Keely. Very thick, British, Irish, Scottish, one of those accents. It's just so thick. You know, they don't pronounce their T's.
8: Mm-mm.
0: They didn't. I'm going to go on Twitter.
1: Yeah.
0: Juno Temple, and I'm assuming she's coming back because they're bringing Ted Lasso back.
1: Oh, they are. Okay.
0: And in fact, Jason Sudeikis and his assistant coach from the show, Ted Lasso, they were part of the big World Cup halftime show on Sunday. It seemed a little forced, but at the same time kind of funny. So that's Juno Temple today, 37.
1: Gone, but not forgotten today. We've got a former First Lady of the day. And it's former First Lady Frances Cleveland. Not quite enough names to really, you know, fit real nicely into the category, but we'll leave it at that. Grover Cleveland's wife, 1864. Remember Ernest Hemingway? Pulitzer and Nobel Prize winning writer, author, if you will. The Old Man and the Sea and many others. 1899. One of the greatest, you know, there have been a lot of great characters, and certainly several of them have been deputies along the way. You got your Festus and a lot, but maybe the best ever was Barney Fife. Don Knotts, born on this day, 1924.
10: There's liable to be trouble out there today. We're liable to have folks among us who are here for more than just a good time, if you know what I mean. Now, the minute it looks like there's gonna be trouble,

0: got to nip it! Nip it in the bud! You get that? Let's hear it! Nip it back!
1: Floyd the Barber's never been more animated than he was when he was deputized.
2: Right. They needed some extra security for a big event in Mayberry.
1: And I'd have to nominate Roscoe P. Coltrane as one of those sheriffs. He was actually the sheriff, but then, of course, you had Enos and Cletus, too. They're right up there with Barney Fife.
2: Outstanding deputies. Don Knotts, so many great characters, but he'll ever forever be Barney Fife to many of us again. Emmy Award-winning actor born on this day, 1924. Paul Burke. And it's TV theme time, Jim.
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3: 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Also starring John Larkin.
1: What a cast.
3: And Frank Overton. With guest star Paul Burke.
1: You know, that's a great episode when Paul Burke is guest starring on 12 O'Clock High.
2: Right, right. Got to go back a ways to remember 12 O'Clock High, but I do. Born on this day, 1926. Also, let's see, who else did we have?
1: Here? Edward Herman.
2: Oh, yeah, Edward Herman.
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2: Today.
4: I'm Edward Herman, and I hope you're enjoying the History Channel's special presentation, The American Revolution, on A&E. 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
1: If you watch the History Channel at any point in time there in its first 20 years or whatever they were on,
2: yes,
1: his voice was all over the place.
2: All over, and deservedly so. Emmy Award-winning actor Edward Herman did more than just, voiceovers. He was in plenty of shows and movies, including The Great Gatsby. Grammy, Emmy, and Academy Award-winning actor Robin Williams.
5: Do you have any special skills?
6: Oh, yes, I do. I do voices.
5: What do you mean, you do voices?
6: Well, I do voices.
7: Yes!
8: We've come to this planet looking for intelligent life. Oops, we made a mistake.
7: We're happy to be in America. Don't ask for a green card.
9: I want you in the worst way.
6: Well, it's certainly a rough meeting, and it's not going very well for me, I'll tell you that.
1: The very talented Robin Williams.
2: You know, he's just, you talk about one of a kind. He might have been the ultimate one of a kind. Robin Williams, Grammy, Emmy, and Academy Award winner. That's impressive in many of our favorite movies, for sure. 1951. Howie Epstein was part of the Tom Petty and the Heartbreakers. He was the one who had the long relationship with Carlene Carter, and then he got into some bad things and died young, sadly. Howie Epstein, 1955. Remember K-Star?

0: rock and roll waltz, Neil.
1: Side by side. Can you do it? Yeah, I can. Singer Kay Starr, born on this day, 1922. And one more, former U.S. Attorney General Janet Reno, 1938.
2: Next question. Come on, who wants to tango?
3: Miss Reno.
2: You.
3: Miss Reno, Vice President Gore has admitted to raising money from his White House office. Given that, how can you claim there's a lack of evidence?
2: Let me tell you something about Al Gore. He's a beautiful boy, but he'll say anything to get you in the sack.
3: Well, what the hell does that mean?
2: Shut it, tough guy, or you're going to eat it Reno style.
0: Janet Reno.
1: Yes.
0: She was
1: really feisty.
0: Who would want to miss those news conferences, right?
1: They were great. Not sure that that was Janet Reno, but pretty close. Born on this day, 1938, and they're all gone. But not forgotten.
0: Looks like her. I don't know.
1: Yeah,
0: come here and take a look. Facial recognition. Would you like to start a Bobathon with Alabama? She Ain't Your Ordinary Girl. Toby Keith, I'm Just Talking About Tonight. And a song that I heard, it was kind of the intro song they played over the speakers as Tracy Byrd was coming out. Tracy Byrd and some friends. A Good Way to Get on My Bad Side.
1: Sure. Yeah, let's bring Tracy in.
0: Let's do it.
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making cash. He said, doing a little funny business in Mexico, amigo. But all I could think about was saving my own tail when he mentioned 10 years in a Mexican jail. 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

0: southwestern world.
1: Yeah, that's Blake Shelton and his story from 2003. How you doing, Neil here? Bobathon in progress, no repeat workday underway. Ed Bruce, 1982 hit song.
2: Oh, there were others, and some were friends and some were merely lovers. But they all helped me discover it's so hard to find someone.

A little Yo on a Hump. Jerry Reed and a Bob Classic from 1971. Coming to ERX Motor Park for the Living Fest, Blackhawk.

It's a hit song for Keith Whitley, and it's called It Ain't Nothing. How you doing this morning? 9:35, 25 before 10. Neil here till top of the hour. And don't forget, we're going to have Chris Hockey Band playing our Bob Night at Summerfield Amphitheater on Thursday. We'll catch up with Hawk just before 10 o'clock, a little over 15 minutes from now, okay? Kenny Chesney coming up. Here's CDB. Bob FM.

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Grown Artist Spotlight. Settling down, it's G.B. Layton, and it's brought to you by Blaze Credit Union. 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Another homegrown artist, Chris Hockey, going to visit with us in a few minutes.

0: homegrown artist here this morning. We heard G.B. Layton Settling Down earlier, and that right there is Chris Hockey, The Long Road to the Middle. That was a part of our Minnesota Country Salute CD project that Hawk was a part of for all 10 years. And he's on the phone with us here this morning, as promised. Chris Hockey live here on Bob FM. Hawk, good morning, my friend. How the heck are you?
1: I'm great, Neil. You know, it never gets old hearing myself sing on the radio, and even if somebody's on the radio every morning myself, that's one thing, but to hear the song on the radio means so much, and I know I speak for GB as well. I mean, the fact that you guys play so much local music, it means the world, so thank you for that, Matt.
0: I love it, and you know what? It's so good. There's a lot of talent in town here, and a lot of people that work very hard at their craft and are very good at it, and we are fortunate to have a vehicle where we can we get to bring it to the masses. So we're going to keep doing that, and we're going to hear you and your band. You know, obviously, we mentioned you were part of all of our Minnesota Country Salute CD projects, and the Chris Hockey Band worked very hard for many, many years, and then a couple of years ago, you started your journey with the Fabulous Armadillos, and that's been a lot of fun. I know you and I talked, not on the air, but when you guys brought the Vietnam-era show to the Medina earlier this year, that show is impactful for the crowd, and it has to be for you guys, too.
1: Yeah, it really is, and I got so lucky when that position opened up, and I got to join the Armadillos. It came at the exact right time, and to be a part of all the different things we do, the party band, the theme shows that we do, just great. What a great band, and what an opportunity as a singer to just know if I show up and don't drop the ball, it's going to work out great. But that Vietnam show, I'll tell you, for people who haven't seen it, it's called What's Going On, and it's a tribute to the music of the Vietnam era, but it's more than that. We have three veterans who come on stage and tell their stories, two Vietnam veterans and one Iraq War veteran who come on stage and tell their stories between every other song. And it's so impactful, and it's become such a big thing. And you're right, you know, you've seen it. I mean, I have to a lot of times face the spotlight or look away from the crowd because there's always somebody in the crowd who's having a moment. And if I happen to catch them at the right moment, I can't finish the song. And that's happened to me way too many times. I'm an emotional guy the way it is. So thank you for saying that. It's a special show, and I hope anybody who gets a chance to see it comes out to see it. It's called What's Going On by the Fabulous Armadillos. It's really a great way to remember what our veterans gave and what they continue to give.
0: Yeah, for sure. We are going to tie in some vet causes. When you and your band, the Chris Hockey Band, getting together, you don't do a tremendous amount of shows with your band, so this is a great night for people and a great opportunity for people to bring their lawn chair and sit outside and hear the Chris Hockey Band on Thursday night. Tell me about what's going to happen on Thursday. You can't give away all the surprises, but it sounds like you're cooking up some stuff special for Thursday night, Hawk.
1: Yeah, you're exactly right. And Summerfield Amphitheater in St. Michael, right beside Lay Music Room, the big movie theater there, right off of 94 in St. Michael. Summerfield Amphitheater, outdoor show. You're right. We haven't played many shows with the Chris Hockey Band over the last 5 years or so. We're going to change that next year, play way more shows, and actually putting out new music. We released a new song called Get To about a month and a half ago, and it's done really well for us. I got a new single that comes out this coming Thursday. We'll be releasing new music throughout the rest of summer and then a new album later this year. But Thursday night in particular is a big night for a bunch of different reasons. Number one, we're partnering with Bob to bring awareness to help feed families of military, not only veterans, but current serving as well, to make sure that everybody's got the food on the table they need. So a great concert for a great cause, partnering with you guys and with Minnesota Military Families Foundation. So more on that in a moment. But Thursday night, we have an entire evening of music outdoors underneath the stars. And we're going to do two full sets of music from the Chris Hockey Band. I got a special guest in Don Smith-Meyer, the other lead singer and the principal songwriter for Rocket Club, the other band I was in, who did North Country and such like that. He's going to join myself, and he's going to join Matt Kirkwald. We're going to do a set right in the middle of our set of Rocket Club songs. So it's a reunification of Rocket Club on stage in the middle of a Chris Hockey Band show outside under the stars on Thursday night. So that's one of the surprises I can tell you about. I'm excited about that. We got a great opener. I'm excited about that. We've got a special thing that also I'm going to do right in the middle of the show that I don't want to give away too much of. So I guess the bottom line is this, Neil. There's a million things going on. I just was talking to Jesper Esper, your friend of mine, my bass player in the Kurosaki band. He was saying there's some kind of buzz we're feeling about what's going to happen Thursday. I'm feeling that as well. So I hope everybody buys a ticket, comes out, and supports all the causes that are there, and has a great night of music.
0: I love that. It is going to be a great night of music, and the weather's supposed to be great. You got to come out. Again, you bring your lawn chair. We're going to have food at a very reasonable cost. If you haven't had Doug and Melody from the Butchery of Maple Lake, their award-winning brats and burgers, you are missing out. They're going to bring the grill and cook up. And we're going to encourage you to bring non-perishable food items or make a cash donation to the Minnesota Veterans Food Pantry. And this is, as Hawk mentioned, it was started by our friend Tom Lyons from the MMFF. And he is a Vietnam vet. And

0: And there's a Chris Hockey band and surprises. Now, how about that? A Rocket Club set jammed in between. I don't know. It's a can't-miss opportunity, I think, Hawk.
1: It is. And, you know, you said it there, Neil. One of the things I love about events like this and what Tom is doing, we all want to help. There's so many different ways that we contribute and do things. And you throw your money in or you do this, you do that, and you hope it's going to the right place. On Thursday night, you bring the food. You bring the cash donation. You know that's going to go straight to Minnesota veterans who, again, it seems impossible that there are any people out there who served our country who are food deprived. But that's something we can actively take a role in fixing on Thursday night. So, again, I'd love you to come out to see the band. I'd love you to come out and join us. But I'd love you to come out and support this charity and what Tom is doing. It's just huge. And I'm so glad that Bob and Neil, that you guys are involved. It's just a wonderful thing.
0: Well, when Tom Pickard and I, when he was showing me the lineup, I said, can we get involved with Chris, and as long as Hawk's okay with it, and have a Bob night and do something special? And, of course, Tom was all in. So it is going to be the culmination of some great people and some great entertainment and great cause. So we can't wait for it. Gates open at 5:30. Tickets are available right now. And you can go to La Music Room, or you can Google search Summerfield at summerfieldlive.com. There are many ways to get your tickets, and they're reasonably priced, and you're going to have a great night. And if you've never been to the Summerfield, Hawk, that's a beautiful setup, and the sound with Tom, you know the sound's going to be great. It really is. For an outdoor venue, it's special.
1: It's all ages. It's going to be great. And the opening band, special guest Clayton Ryan, is just... Man, he's great, and people love him. So get out there early. There's a drum and bugle corps is about to do some big things. It's going to perform early in the night as well. Yeah. So, again, it's nothing but music. A brand new song that I'm going to debut for you that night as well, that literally, as we sit here, no one's heard yet. So, you know, it's time to get the Chris Hockey Band moving again. And I feel the need to communicate and to put out new music. So, you know, doing it for the right reasons and getting out and playing music with my friends again. It's just, you know, that's the reason I'm here. And I'm so glad to be doing it again. I cannot wait till Thursday night.
0: The hardest working man in show business here, folks. There's no doubt about it. Yeah, you feel the need to do new music because you don't have enough on your plate. Quite obviously.
1: Well, I'll tell you, I don't, you know what? Like my new song says, I don't have to, I get to. And while I can, I'm going to do as much as I possibly can. You know, all you can while you can, right?
0: I love it. All right, Hawk, thanks so much for your time this morning. And we will see you Thursday for a big night. We can't wait.
1: Neil, what you do matters so much to all of us. Thank you so much, my friend.
0: That is my pleasure. Ladies and gentlemen, the man, Chris Hockey, and his band, Rocket Club. Great cause, great food. Going to be a great evening. We hope to see you at Summerfield Amphitheater in St. Michael. Thursday, gates open at 5:30, and the music starts right away at 6. So it's going to be a special, special night. All right, I got to go. Kirby's in for Jeff. He's coming in next. It's a minute after 10. Enjoy your Tuesday, everybody, and thanks for putting your knob on Bob.
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McKeith. 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Getting out of my vehicle today and the wind blowing, and it was almost a cool wind that I haven't felt in, what, 5 weeks? 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

True Country Variety with George Jones right here, Total Country, Bob FM. We had the text to win Tuesday earlier here in the 10 o'clock hour. Had that keyword for you. I got another one after the lunch hour at 106. Keep listening to win Chris Hockey Band tickets at Summerfield Amphitheater on Thursday.

Juice Newton, love's been a little bit hard on me right here at Total Country, Bob FM. Pitching has been hard on the Twins lately. Gave up a pile of runs on Sunday, bunch more again yesterday, and it was Joe Ryan yesterday.

0: Gary Morris, Leave Me Lonely, right here, Total Country, Bob FM. It's weather check time, mybobcountry.com weather center. 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Be sure to catch Dangerous Feats of Comedy and the Carnival Midway. 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Yep, you're at the Wright County Fair. Tuesday today, sunshine mixed with clouds, high of 81. Tonight, low of 59 and mainly clear. Windows open, sleeping tonight. Wednesday, tomorrow, daytime high of 79, mainly sunny.
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2: Hi, I'm Pastor Mike Pancoast from Zion Lutheran Church in Anoka, Minnesota. I'm a dog guy. I've had dogs my whole life. I've lived with everything from wiener dogs and spaniels to terriers. I've lived with big dogs and small dogs, dogs that were particularly well-behaved and wanted to please us, as well as one particular dog who earned the label the worst dog in the world. What's mind-boggling to me is that all these companions in my life are basically the same species as a timber wolf. What incredible diversity is on display in God's creation. This past Sunday, the church across the globe celebrated the festival of Pentecost, sometimes called the church's birthday. According to Acts 2, people from all over the known world were in Jerusalem that day for a Jewish festival 50 days after Passover that at least in part commemorated God's giving to Moses the Ten Commandments. Jesus' disciples were there too, waiting on the Holy Spirit he had promised to them before he ascended into heaven and was taken from their sight. Here's the thing. When that Holy Spirit was made visible on that day of Pentecost, suddenly those disciples were able to communicate in ways that the diversity of the world gathered in Jerusalem could understand in their own languages. It wasn't just a wink and a nod toward the diversity of humanity. It was an inclusion of all of that in the good news of Jesus Christ. When I was a kid, one of the songs I learned in Sunday school proclaimed, "Jesus loves the little children, all the children of the world, red and yellow, black and white, they are precious in his sight. Jesus loves the little children of the world, and he still does." Tune in to traditional worship from Zion Lutheran Church in Anoka every Sunday morning at 9 a.m. on Bob FM, or find us at zionanoka.org.
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Keyword for you right now. What are we seeing? 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Why? 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

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And you got us. We're with you. Tomorrow morning on the Bob Morning Show, Jim Woodruff talking about the Minnesota Wheels of Honor's Heroes Ride happening on Saturday, July 25th. That's at 8:20 tomorrow morning on the Bob Morning Show with Jim and Neil right here on Bob FM. Diamond Rio coming up. Willie and Ray Price right now with Faded Love.

0: Country Variety with Reba McEntire, right here, Total Country, Bob FM. Bob Country Facebook page says, name a song with a woman's name in the title. Wasn't there a Family Guy bit on this? You've got some options, to say the least.
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0: 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Tuesday, lots of sun, high of 81. Tonight, low of 59 and mainly clear. Wednesday, daytime high of 79, mainly clear.
1: 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But here's the short version. If you've won in the last 60 days, put it in neutral.
2: Do you realize that God cares about you and has plans for you? But many ask, where is he in his plan? For the world is falling apart. It's in turmoil. Lawlessness and sinfulness are running rampant. Well, to begin with, we need to understand and believe that God does have a plan for this world and for each one of us in it. A plan that includes the opportunity to live for all eternity in peace and security in a sinless world. But he also says, well, we're still on this world. We can live in a peace that the world cannot understand, but you can have. We'll have to talk about this some more. Till next time, this is Pastor Sheldon Johnson at NorthHomeCommunityChurch.com in northern Minnesota and TheWellCampus.com in southern Minnesota.
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0: 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All Request Lunch coming up on the way. Jim's got you noon until 1. I think I'm going to go outside and just sit and not sweat. It's going to be glorious. Talk to you at 1.
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1: Here it is, the All Request Lunch Hour, brought to you by Pomerlo Team, JPW Realty, Twin Cities. As we get you going on the Tuesday All Request Lunch Hour again tomorrow, live at Bees on the River Rib Fest. The weather tomorrow looks great right now for a noon hour fun for the lunchtime. So if you haven't been able to come out, maybe one of the times you came out, there's kind of threatening weather. There's a chance of rain. We've had three shows out there. We haven't had any weather issues yet. And it looks like tomorrow it's going to be great. So, again, that's Bees on the River and the big old all-request lunch hour live on request. We'll do a little recap of Rib Fest as well. 763-450-0100. Text your request in right now. Kickoff song is for John in Woodbury. He tries to do this one on karaoke, and he does his best, it sounds like. It's Alan Jackson, Papa Top, kicking it off for John from Woodbury. Bob FM.

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1: Well, I met this girl I swore was close to perfect. 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
1: Whoa, Ray Scott right there, Bob FM, the all-request lunch hour. That one going out to Bradley today. Now for Julie, Leanne Womack, Bob.

Hank Jr., Bob FM, songs in there for Bradley, also for Curtis as well. As we move along now to Holly Dunn for Gene and

0: It's the All Request Lunch Hour with Jim Erickson.
1: And I heard, as it were, the noise of thunder. One of the four beasts saying, "Come and see." 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

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And he decides who to free and who to blame. 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There'll be a golden ladder reaching down when the man comes around. 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Will you partake of that last offered cup or disappear into the potter's ground?

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The whirlwind is in the thorn tree. It's hard for thee to kick against the pricks. 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Then the father hen will call his chickens home. 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

0: confirming their wish. The whirlwind is in the thorn tree. It's hard for thee to kick against the pricks. In measured a hundredweight and penny pound, when the man comes around.
1: In the midst of the four beasts, and I looked, and behold, a pale horse, and his name that sat on him was Death, and Hell followed with him.
2: 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The needle is still on the record. There it is. It's gone. It's up. Ready to go to the next one. Thank you, Bruce. Appreciate it. Johnny Cash, Man Comes Around here at Bob 1221, the All Request Lunch Hour. 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And we'll have more for you coming up next. I think I've got a Faster Horses coming up. That's the Tom T. Hall Faster Horses, by the way. And that's for J.D. Cannon Falls. Keep it right here.
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The Don Williams version of Amanda came earlier in the 70s in Waylon's Bob FM. Mike from Silver Creek. It's the all-request lunch hour, and it sounds like we got some people moving here today. Lavetta helping her son move. They're on the road. They're driving his stuff away. Bob FM.

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For a man who finds it hard to be humble, he does give some good advice. You got to be honest. Mac Davis, Bob FM for Curtis and Champlin here today. Let's go to the old email, jim@mybobcountry.com. Steve at a hankering for some Sugar Land. It happens on the All Request Lunch. Yeah.

0: Any questions?
1: 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Will we be back by lunch?
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That's our lost hit of the day. Cowboys don't get lucky all the time. Of course, that voice is Gene Watson. Just missed the top 10 in 1978. Norton and Henderson. I see they're opening that road down there, that highway that always floods. That's good news for the folks in Henderson, right? Bob FM. I'll let some Carrie Underwood for the DAL guy.

0: Tennessee Ernie Ford, that song going out to Becky, remembering her sister here today. All Request Lunch. I'm Bob, and then, of course, a big hello to the DAL Machine crew and Rogers tuning in here today as well. Back again tomorrow, and again tomorrow, special on location, live All Request Lunch Hour at Bees on the River in Watertown, noon to 1. The weather looks great. I just looked at the temperature. It's hard to believe it's only 74 right now. It's been a long time that it was only 74 at this time of the day, probably about 10, 11 days or so at least. So should be a beautiful day tomorrow. Come on out. 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
2: Hi, I'm Pastor Sue Wallager from Zion in Anoka. Micah 6:8. 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

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Right here, Total Country, Bob FM. 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You're winning a pair of tickets to Chris Hockey Band at Summerfield Amphitheater this upcoming Thursday. 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I never

Variety with Toby Keith. Country Comes to Town right here. Total Country, Bob FM, Bob Country Facebook page. Name a song with a woman's name in the title. Roseanne, Roxanne, Michelle, Allison, Sarah, Angie, Brandy, Mandy, Gloria, Cecilia, Maggie Mae, Jessica, Nancy, Barbara Ann, Billie Jean, Layla, Lola, Holly, Helen, Jenny from the Block, Sherry, Laura, Wendy, Maria, Peggy Sue, Minnie the Moon.

Oak Ridge Boys right here, Total Country, Bob FM. 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

0: Reba, can't even get the blues right here at Total Country. Bob FM, you can't be getting the blues. With July winding down, August coming up next, then it's State Fair time. Bring Me the News had an article, State Fair revealing 75 new drinks for the 2026 State Fair. Ranch dressing beer. That's one of them. No, I'm not having that. Leave beer alone.
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2: Hi, this is Katie Weiland, intern pastor at Zion Lutheran Church in Anoka. 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We would place the campers' hands on the rope and give them these simple instructions. Follow the rope until you find your way out of the maze. 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Sounds simple enough, right? Well, here's the trick. The maze was a circle, and the only way out was to raise your hand and ask for help. The silly camp game was an important lesson. Sometimes we all need help. It can be hard to ask. I remember when we played this game during staff training, I was one of the last to give in and to admit that I could not do it on my own. Ecclesiastes chapter 4 reminds us that two are better than one, because they have a good reward for their toil. For if they fall, one will lift up his fellow. But woe to him who is alone when he falls and has no one to lift him up. Lean on your friends, your family, but also lean on God. 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
10: 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Hi, I'm Jeff Jones, and this is Today in Country Music History for Tuesday, July 21st, 2026. In 1973, Jeannie Pruitt was at number one on the country album chart with Satin Sheets, the singer's second studio album, which contained her first major hit and signature song of the same name as the album. In 2008, Carrie Underwood released Just a Dream, the fourth single from her second studio album, Carnival Ride. It would become her sixth straight number one single. And in 2010, Wynonna Judd, along with her daughter and touring manager, were involved in a head-on collision in Salt Lake City, Utah. The three of them were taken to the hospital where their injuries were treated, and all three were released at midnight that evening. Songs that were spending their first day at number one on the country charts include I Walk the Line by Johnny Cash, which began a six-week run at number one in 1956, Alone with You by Farron Young in 1958, Shadows in the Moonlight by Anne Marie in 1979, Just Another Woman in Love by Anne Marie in 1984, and Lost in This Moment by Big and Rich in 2007. And that's Today in Country Music History for Tuesday, July 21st, 2026.

She was storming through the house that day, and I could tell she was leaving. And I thought, oh, she'll be back, till she turned around and pointed at the wall and said,

0: Brandon Backstrom's coming up at 3. He's always living on Tulsa time. It's weather right now after the Bob Classic from Don Williams. 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Tuesday, mainly clear. High of 81. Tonight, mainly clear. Low of 59. Wednesday, mainly sunny. A high of 79 tomorrow.
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Garth Brooks ain't going down till the sun comes up right here. Total Country, Bob FM. Joe Ryan's pitches weren't going down yesterday. He gave up 6 home runs in a game, tying 11 others who have an MLB record for pitchers allowing 6 home runs in one game. Probably should have yanked him.

Eddie Rabbit, Step by Step, right here, Total Country, Bob FM. 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Brandon's got it at the start of the 6 o'clock hour for a chance to win Chris Hockey Band tickets at Summerfield Amphitheater on Thursday. 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

0: Brian White, Rebecca Lynn. 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Clear today, high of 81. Tonight, mainly clear. Low of 59. Wednesday, sunny, high of 79.
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3: hi, I'm Pastor Mike Pankost from Zion Lutheran Church in Anoka, Minnesota. My wife and I have been undertaking a move, not a far move, just from Becker to the cities, which puts both of us a lot closer to the churches we serve. But the house we're leaving behind is the house we've lived in the longest of our married lives, 13 years, which means we've been dealing with 13 plus years of stuff. Really, we're dealing with whole lifetimes of stuff, if you count the childhood keepsakes we have, as well as those of our young adult children. Not to mention all our gear, our bicycles, our camping, canoeing gear, our hobbies, our tools, and it's a lot. Too much, really. The book of Ecclesiastes diagnoses our problem. Sweet is the sleep of laborers, it reads, whether they eat little or much, but the abundance of the rich will not let them sleep. Now, I wouldn't consider myself particularly rich compared to, say, old Bill Gates, but I am mind-bogglingly wealthy compared to two-thirds of the world's population. And as we try to downsize from a nearly 2,000-square-foot house to a temporary apartment of half that, I really have come to dislike all my stuff. But what I have discovered, which isn't really much of a newsflash at all, is that there is a great joy in letting it go. To find someone else who enjoys what we've enjoyed, to give to others who need some of our stuff far more than we do, to give to organizations who take our stuff and transform it into the care for others. When you get home tonight, count your blessings. I'm betting you'll lose count somewhere along the way. And in what way can you bless others with all that stuff?
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0: Tom T. Hall with the Bob Classic on Total Country Bob FM. And this Thursday, it's Bob Night at the Summerfield Amphitheater in St. Michael. This morning, I heard Neil Freeman talking with Chris Hockey. Chris has some new tricks up his sleeve for Thursday night, including a Rocket Club reunion, a brand new tune, and a whole lot more. 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
9: 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Gear up for Sturgis. We've got an accident on the exit ramp of Highway 100 northbound, the off-ramp to Excelsior Boulevard. Also seeing some delays on 35W northbound between 31st Street and Portland Avenue, and southbound 35W between Washington and 94. Also stop and go on 169 southbound between 494 and Old Shakopee Road. 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

Two in a row from Alan Jackson for the Haston Sand and Gravel 330 Throwdown. The choice is yours. Which tune did you like more, Small Town Southern Man or Tall, Tall Trees? 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

0: Aaron Tippin. 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Tonight, mostly clear and cool with lows in the mid-50s. Tomorrow, sunny with highs in the upper 70s. Later in the evening, clear, temps dropping back down to the 50s. On Thursday, sunny with highs in the mid-80s.
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2: The Bible talks about God's plans for you. It's a comforting topic, especially in a turbulent world. In the Bible, in the book of Jeremiah, God has some very point-blank words that he's speaking directly to you. He says, I know the plans that I have for you, plans to prosper you and not to harm you, plans to give you hope and a future. Then he goes on to promise that when you call upon me and come and pray to me, I'll listen to you. Then he gives an incredible invitation by saying that when you seek me with all your heart, you'll find me. If you're struggling with plans for your life, maybe you should look at God's plan for you. It sounds pretty incredible. 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
5: 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Rates include a 0.25% discount for automatic payment. The 5.99% boat rate loan is intended for new loans and is not available for the refinancing of existing SharePoint Credit Union loans. An additional $25 loan origination fee will be charged at the time of loan closing, which may increase the final APR. Rates are subject to change without notice. Interest will continue to accrue. The timing of the first payment will vary based on approved loan terms and may not result in negative amortization.
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11: by the yard. Your stop and go on 35E northbound between 94 and Maryland Avenue due to a previous accident. Got some stop and go traffic on 169 northbound between River Road and Clay Street. And seeing some delays on 94 westbound between Huron Boulevard and the Lowry Hill Tunnel. 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

Well, it happened again. I had a brat for breakfast today, hot off the roller at the Holiday down the street from the station. You know, I think I might have a problem. It could be time for an intervention.

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0: Joe D. Messina, Total Country Bob FM. 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Tonight, mostly clear and cool with lows dropping down to the mid-50s. Tomorrow, sunny with highs in the upper 70s. Later in the evening, clear, lows back in the mid-50s. On Thursday, sunny with highs in the mid-80s.
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0: with his people. In that place, there is no more death, mourning, crying, or pain. Every tear is wiped away by God himself. 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God is preparing something far greater than we can imagine. 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
7: And now a look at the deals on radio.com traffic center brought to you by Ralphie's Marathon. We got some stop and go traffic due to road work on 169 northbound between River Road, Highway 12 and Clay Street. Potentially an accident there in the work zone as well. Also stop and go on 35W southbound between 98th Street and Cliff Road. And northbound 35W, stop and go between 42nd Street and Johnson Street, Stinson Boulevard, New Brighton Boulevard. Find Stittsworth Meats, Mozzarella Pizza, Sweet Peas Pies, and more at Ralphie's Marathon. 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

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His band Rocket Club and my band Six Wheel Drive both were opening for Phil Vassar. And now Chris Hockey is headlining Bob Night this Thursday at the Summerfield Amphitheater. And we're giving away tickets for Text to Win Tuesday. I got your last keyword for today coming up.

0: Campbell with the Bob Classic. And last Sunday in the Bob Classic Vault, Neil Freeman was filling in for Jeff Jones. But Jeff did make an appearance Sunday night on the Four Outdoorsmen. 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

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The Minnesota Wheels of Honor Heroes Ride is coming up this Saturday. Jim Woodruff is going to be on the Bob Morning Show tomorrow at 8:20 to talk about it during What's the Deal, Neil.

I don't know what it is about it, but that's one of those songs that for whatever reason just gets stuck in my head. Kelly Pickler, Red High Heels, Total Country Bob FM. I need a palate cleanser. Maybe some Ricky Skaggs. He's going to be playing Nashville North coming up August 11th.

0: 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Tonight, mostly clear and cool, lows dropping down to the mid-50s. Tomorrow, sunny with highs in the upper 70s. Later in the evening, clear, lows back down to the upper 50s. On Thursday, sunny, highs in the mid-80s.
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0: artist, vintage, revival, and the homegrown artist spotlight, thanks to Blaze Credit Union. 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

0: Mike Owens with a Bob Classic, Act Naturally, Total Country Bob FM. 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
2: In Luke 15, there are three parables Jesus tells about things that are lost. A lost sheep whose shepherd leaves the other 99 safely behind until he finds that one. A widow with 10 coins who loses one and sweeps it and cleans her entire house high and low until she finds that coin, and a lost son who has run away from his family with half the inheritance, blows it all, but whose father still scans the horizon longing for the return of that wayward child. All three stories conclude with a celebration. But those celebrations are the punchlines to Jesus' stories. In the same way, there is rejoicing in heaven, Jesus says, over one sinner who repents. There are so many ways for us to understand and to experience being lost and feeling what it means to be lost. Beloved in Christ, trust and believe that Jesus, like that shepherd, like that widow, like that heartbroken father, will stop at nothing, not even death on a cross, to continue seeking and finding those who are lost.
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0: 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That does it for Rush Hour Relief. 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Tonight, mostly clear, lows in the mid-50s. Tomorrow, sunny with highs in the upper 70s. Later in the evening, clear, temps dropping back down to the high 50s. On Thursday, sunny with highs in the mid-80s. That's it for me. Have a great night, everybody. I'll be back here with you at 3 tomorrow. Until then, peace.
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